That's our Beatle break for tonight for No One. Nowhere Man before that. Blackbird going to the White Album for that tune. And we're jumping right back into the music with Aaron Fraser. Jane's Addiction coming up, and so is All Them Witches.

0: That is new from all them witches on the night. A little spooky tune called Welterweight. Not really that spooky. Jane's Addiction's Mountain Song before that. Keep Me in Mind, sang Kelly Finnegan. And Aaron Fraser's It's a Shame started off that last commercial free lineup. Max Saturn coming up. You heard him as part of your Songwriters on the Beat series this year. That'll be in the next set. And later on, we got some In Excess 2.
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0: Hey, remember Monday night means Pig and Parrot down in Brielle. That'll be Kevin Hill and his boys definitely taking the stage for a warm-up set. And then you get a chance to be part of the action and join the band for a few tunes. So if you think you're up to it, head on down to Pig and Parrot tonight. Life on the Run, Brandi Carlile up next here on Brookdale Public Radio.

0: Yeah, I got it going on. Max Saturn, Move is what you heard here tonight. Power Over Men, Jamie T's got that. Pete Yorn and Scarlett Johansson, the lovely Scarlett Johansson, by the way, wear and tear. Days Like This came from Late Night Thoughts, and Brandi Carlile's Life on the Run started that set off. I got a break here that you need to hear, and then Death Cab for Cutie will start the next lineup.
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0: Hey, make your plans to catch Gary U.S. Bonds and the Roadhouse Rockers down at the Wonder Bar. That'll be coming up on Friday night at 7 p.m. down there in Asbury Park. Right now, I got Stone Over Water from Death Cab for Cutie.

And that's Listen Like Thieves from In Excess on 90.5 The Night. Maybe those thieves could use that knife that Whisper Doll was singing about. I am a knife. Death Cab for Cutie, Stone Over Water, and we'll leave this hour with Mountjoy's My Vibe. And my vibe is the blues, and hopefully yours is too, because we got that to start off the next hour.

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1: Got another great hour of music coming your way here on 90.5 The Night for this Monday evening. We'll turn you on to some Imelda May with Noel Gallagher. I got some Pretenders coming up. I also have something soulful from the Staple Singers and the Queens of the Stone Age, too. But we'll keep it blues in to begin our 9 o'clock hour, as we always do Monday through Friday. And again, we'll hearken back to some bands of the Woodstock Festival, which was happening about 57 years ago on this date. Amongst others, the last few days, last night we did a nice box of blues featuring all the bands from Woodstock that we could fit into 2 hours. And tonight, I'm going to start things off with one of my all-time favorites from 10 years after. This is I Can't Keep From Crying Sometime.

0: Yes, one of those tunes Johnny performed at Woodstock, Johnny Be Good, with a little help from my friends, of course, the classic Joe Cocker cover of the Beatle tune, and I Can't Keep From Crying Sometimes, 10 years after, did that one, along with quite a few others that rocked the crowd at Bethel and Yazger's Farm. We're going to break and then come back with the Pretenders, and I got a new one from Low Cut Connie.
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1: And don't forget that Wednesday over at Parker Press Park, the Contenders with the opener, the Honey Badgers, will be happening up there starting around 7:30. Right now, I got the payoff. It's from Father John Misty.

0: Oh yeah, Loka Connie with a great cut of the new album, Living in the USA. Imelda May had Noel Gallagher help out on Just One Kiss. Rough and Tumble, Joe Henry, Pretenders, Love's a Mystery, certainly is for sure for me. I'm still trying to crack it. Father John Misty with The Payoff, and we also have some MT Jones. I promise you something soulful, it's coming up after this.
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0: Ah, looks like Bruno Mars is bringing the romantic tour to MetLife Stadium. He's doing great things these days, that Bruno. But right here, we got MT Jones doing So Lost on The Night.

Great team up between Irma Thomas and Galactic. A tune called Where I Belong. After the Staples Singers did I'll Take You There. So Lost, hopefully not anymore. MT Jones doing that. And Queens of the Stone Age, latest is called Easy Street. And that's what we'll have before we get to our final hour together on this Monday night.

Is that clear? Inquiring minds want to know. And that is Nick Waterhouse, who is crooning that one. Otis Redding's classic, I'm Depending on You. This is 90.5 The Night's Two Coogan hanging out with you guys. Thank you so much for being with me this evening. We'll take you up to 11 o'clock, Sound Opinions with Jim DeRogatis and Greg Kot coming your way before Megan at Midnight here on Brookdale Public Radio. Brian Fallon and the Painkillers up next with Not Bad for New Jersey.

0: Well, we started that set off with our Jersey boys, Brian Fallon and the Painkillers. Not bad for New Jersey. Jay Maskus in there with See You at the Movies and Toys in the Attic from Aerosmith. Also got a chance to see Toys Story 5 with my niece from California, my brother today. So was a wonderful experience hanging out with them. I think I've seen all the Toy Stories now, all my nieces and nephews, although they've been grown. I started off when they first started those Toy Stories, and another good one today that I got to see. So hopefully you might enjoy that yourself. Right now, I'm going to take a break, but we'll come back with a happy landing and some Mud Crutch.
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0: Well, up next, we're going to have the chauffeur take us to the river and then some Mud Crush and Social D2. Keep it where you got it, 90.5 The Night. Here's the Womix.

0: And there you have it, the story of my life, Social Distortion on Brookdale Public Radio, after Mudcrutch explained in detail the wrong thing to do. Good Times, End Times from Goose in there. 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Happy Landing did The River and Chauffeur is the Womack Sisters tune that began things in that long lineup. Well, I need a little break here, but English Beat coming your way, and so is a new one from Wishy.
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0: I just noticed that Kesha is at the PNC Arts Center coming up in Homedale. That was when I was in my days cracking beers at the Arts Center. That was the first show I saw, or I worked at, actually. It was Kesha and Pitbull. At the time, I knew who neither one of them were. And now I know a little more about that. But I digress. Blowing Up from Kiwi Jr. is next on Brookdale Public Radio.

That's Lovesick here on Brookdale Public Radio, and Wishy is the band. Cage the Elephants, Back Against the Wall, Twist and Crawl, What We Did with the English Beat, and Kiwi Jr., new one called Blowing Up. Well, we're going to turn things over to Sound Opinions. Hope you guys have a great tomorrow. Don't forget to stick around for Megan after the Sound Opinions, and I'll meet you back here for your Tuesday Dose of Dead at 7 p.m. Leave you with Ben Harper and some Brown-Eyed Blues on 90.5 The Night.

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0: You know, Greg, before we dive into our 2007 interview and performance with Buddy Guy, we wanted to give folks an update on what he's been up to. I dare say there are a few octogenarians who've been as busy as Buddy Guy the last couple of years. You know, it's pretty amazing. I was just going down through recent Buddy, you know, a couple of major studio albums. The blues is alive and well. The blues don't lie. Ain't done with the blues. 9th Grammy Award for best traditional blues. Working with artists ranging from Joe Walsh to Peter Frampton to Joe Bonamassa. And he did a movie thing, didn't he?
8: Yeah, that Sinners movie. It was a cool role. He basically is in the coda of the movie. You know, the credits are rolling, and then all of a sudden Buddy Guy shows up. I don't want to spoil it for people, but I think Buddy's little portion of that movie really ties together the major themes in it. It made it, for me, one of the most rewarding films I'd seen in recent years. It did end up winning 4 Oscars. And Buddy did get justifiably acclaimed for his brief but really essential appearance. That final scene, you know, he sums up not just the movie, but his life in some ways.
0: Yeah.
8: What it means to be a black person in America, you know. Buddy at 90 is still doing it, as you mentioned, Jim. I mean, you know, you think about it, he only released 6 studio albums from 1957, when he first came to Chicago, until 1990. And then his career, he really had a renaissance in his 50s, starting in 1991. Since then, he's released 14 albums.
0: Yeah.
8: Including seven albums since we talked to him. So as you mentioned, he's been very prolific. He did retire from touring in 2024. That was his last big tour.
0: Well, he said,
8: I'm going to take...
0: Yeah.
8: But he's still doing his residencies at his Buddy Guy's Legends Club in the South Loop in Chicago.
0: No, he called that farewell tour the damn right farewell tour. But he has not stopped performing, especially not at home in Chicago. It was a pleasure and an honor to have Buddy chat with us and perform with us. You know, a true gentleman, a fascinating storyteller, and God, to be able to sit there and listen to him. It's a treat. And we're glad to reshare it with our audience.

0: You're listening to Sound Opinions. I'm Greg Kot. He's Jim DeRogatis. And we're sitting here with Buddy Guy, one of the great blues guitarists of all time.
1: Absolutely. Greg, if you want to draw the line from Son House, from John Lee Hooker, from Muddy Waters to Clapton, Beck, all the guitar heroes of the 60s and 70s up to the present, there's only one guy. And not only is he master of the electric Fender Stratocaster, not only is he master of the acoustic blues guitar, he's a club owner. You name it, Buddy Guy's done it.
0: When you came to Chicago in 57, you literally could not walk 50 feet and not run into a blues club in the general neck of the woods that you're at now. What is the blues scene? What is the club scene in Chicago like? How would you compare it now to what it was like when you first came here in the 50s?
2: Well, let's put it like this. The clubs is like the blues players. If you had a, well, matter of fact, the last time I talked to you guys, I could answer you the hand was half full. The hand is not even half full anymore, man. We just lost, what, a little Milton, Robert Jr. Lockwood. I could go on, Gate Mouth Brown and all that, and the clubs are doing the same thing. They're disappearing just like we are, you know, and our music, the blues music, I should say, is not being heard and influencing a lot of young people like I would like to see it, because a lot of big stations won't even think about playing a blues record. Not Buddy Guy, just anybody blues record anymore, you know. They send to whatever making a lot of money, you know. And I seen the time we only had AM stations. You could just take a dub up there and get it played, you know.
1: Yeah.
2: But you can't do that no more unless you got a pocket full of money, I guess, you know, you can get it played.
0: But you're still playing to a lot of people on the road, Buddy. I mean, at your club, it's packed. When you're on the road, thousands and thousands of people come to see you play. You're still a tremendous live attraction. But I guess what you're saying is that maybe the next generation, you're not seeing the next generation of blues people that can sort of do that kind of business on the road because they're not getting radio airplay?
2: Well, I think the young people now is looking for role models who making a lot of money. You know, actually, my children didn't know who I was until they got 21 and walked in Checkerboard and Legends, and all of them bust out and cried, said, "Dad, I didn't know you could do that, because I don't do this at home, you know." And you didn't see John Lee Hooker or Muddy or BB on television on some of these primetime shows where these young people can see it and say, "Well, wow, maybe I will want to play like BB King, some of the other great blues guitar players that no longer with us, and he's still around." But you don't see that. And when I learned how to play guitar, I learned how to play for the love of music. Young people now learn how to play for love of money.
0: Mm-hmm.
2: And you can understand that.
0: Absolutely. Well, you've got a guitar in your hand, and you've got Rick Hall from your band here with you as well.
2: Yes.
0: How about playing some songs for us?
2: Sure. Thank you. I'm going to do one was done by the late Son House, who taught Muddy Waters a lot of stuff, and I put it on one of my albums. I think it's one of the Sweet Tea albums out of Mississippi. It's called Louise McGee.

people I don't have but one mind that make me stay. Look out now.

0: When we return, more from Buddy Guy. 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
4: 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I'm Jim DeRogatis. My partner is Greg Kot. This week, we're revisiting our 2007 interview with Buddy Guy to honor his recent 90th birthday. Let's jump back into the conversation.
5: You're a towering giant on the electric guitar, but one of the things about having you come to our studio and play acoustically is we can really get inside the music in a way. I love everything Buddy does, but the acoustic thing is special, isn't it, Greg?
6: Yeah, absolutely. And I know you've got an acoustic in your house. I've seen it around. Do you play it much around the house? I mean, are you playing the acoustic a lot when you're not at the club and you're not out in front of people a lot?
5: He said his kids never hear him.
6: Yeah.
7: Yeah, that's a bad habit. I don't recommend this to nobody. But you know, when I'm home, I listen to a lot of spiritual, and I play by ear. And when I'm listening, I can. If I fool the guitar, I'm gonna get lost. You know, I just have to keep this. And the older you get, the weaker your brains get, so you can remember that stuff. So what I try to do is pick up some of the voices that I hear in spiritual music, and then pick up the guitar.
6: So you're trying to imitate the voices with your guitar.
7: I learned that from B.B. King. He said, you know, when I first met him, he said he was really wanted to learn how to play the Robert Johnson, the slide, and he never could. And he the one invented bending the strings to get as closer to that as you can. And so when he came out singing and his voice and his bending the strings was so close together, you know, he was playing like his voice was singing. And I just fell in love with that.
5: So, ideally, singers could sing a lot of your best solos.
7: Yeah, actually, if you hear George Benson's biggest record, what was it, Breezin' or something like that?
5: Yeah.
7: Well, we was on tour in Europe, and I was the only blues guy on the show in 1967. There was Bonnie Castle, him, Jim Hall, Sarah Vaughan, Count Basie, and we had this big festival going throughout Europe, and I was the only blues cat on it, so I was embarrassed, and they kept telling me, man, we want to learn what you got. So I was rooming with George, and he never did sing at that time. And he would stay up all night in the mirror humming and playing the guitar. I said, man, go to bed so I can go to sleep. And I told him, I said, yeah, and the voice you got, why don't you just sing and make a record? And every time I see him now, he reminds me of it.
5: That there you go.
7: I talked to him into that because I was doing a little thing about the way they do that. And I was doing that on the jazz, trying to, you know, to get with them, because I was playing hardcore blues and everybody else was playing jazz, and people were looking at me like, what you doing on this show, you know?
6: You mentioned B.B. King, and you've got this box set out, Can't Quit the Blues, in which there's a DVD in addition to the three CDs on there. And in the DVD, you talk about being in Baton Rouge and seeing these guys and saying, I want to play like B.B. King, but I want to act like Guitar Slim. Those were the two kind of big influences, it seemed, early on. So you've talked a little bit about B.B. King. What was it about Guitar Slim that you wanted to emulate?
7: Well, first of all, I didn't know what a Strat was. Mm-hmm. And I went up to, I think I paid 30 cents or something to see him. And they wouldn't let the BB or Guitar Slim or Smiley Lewis or Fats Domino and them come out because it was all small blues clubs. And as long as they didn't come on the stage, the club owner could sell more booze. So they would be sitting there saying, don't bring them on yet. You know, let me make a little more money. Because when they come, you stop buying booze and watch. Mm-hmm. So they would make the band just play. And finally they said, ladies and gentlemen, Guitar Slim. And I heard the guitar. And I'm sitting there saying, what kind of crap is this, man? I didn't pay my 35 cents to see, you know, a record.
5: The band.
7: The band and the record. I heard the guitar, but yeah. I didn't see him. And all of a sudden, this guy walks in the door, you know, like you do your little baby, put him on your shoulders, and when he's 2 or 3 years old, walking, this guy, big heavyside guy, come in with him on the shoulder, wailing his Strat, man, with a red suit on and white shoes. And he dropped him on the stage. It's been his head off and dropped him on the stage. And I said, wow, what is this?
5: That's an entrance.
7: Yeah. And he was real wild. And I said, now I saw BB and I saw you. I said, I really want to play like BB, but I want to act like you.
6: Well, let's have another tune, buddy. What do you think?
7: Okay.

0: very cool. The arrangement you just played of Good Morning Little Schoolgirl song has been played a million times, and you kind of hear the same kind of version of that. You've always kind of been experimenting with stuff, and at the same time, the ability for you to sort of play that way was not really appreciated at Chess Records. You said in the box set, in the liner notes of the box set, that you didn't feel like you really got a chance to make the record that you wanted to make until 1979, well past the Chess years. And we had Andy Summers of the Police in here just a few weeks ago, and he says, well, I was best buddies with Eric Clapton in the 60s, and I was looking at Eric, and he was looking at me and says, yeah, you stole it all from Buddy Guy, didn't you? And Eric Clapton's like, yeah, we did. And so, in other words, these guys were watching you in the 60s and stealing your style, this kind of explosive guitar style you had, and yet you were on a record label that wouldn't allow you to record the way you wanted to be heard. Did you get into arguments with the Chess Brothers saying, hey, just give me a chance, or was it a case of these guys were the last word on every subject and it wasn't worth arguing with them?
1: I never was the type of guy to go in and just demand. I just kept hitting those notes, and they heard it, and they didn't forget it. And they had hits with Muddy, Walter, Wolf, and all those things. They had been successful with that, and they was like sticking to their guns. And I just was going in, like we talked here, now getting ready to play behind Muddy, Walter, Wolf, someone. I'd turn that guitar up, and they would hear that, and they'd use a lot of profane. You know, they would tell me, get that MF out of there, man. And I didn't get angry, you know, and I just kept it hid until I went to the clubs, and then I turned it back up and I was doing it. And I finally went to England in February 1965, and I was doing it. And every time I see Jeff Beck and Eric, they slept in a van and saw me do that, because they said they didn't even have a Strat. They didn't think a Strat could play blues. A Strat was supposed to play this country and western until they saw me play it. And I just said, well, man, I didn't ever think of that. I just thought it was a guitar, you know, just play. Because after I saw Slim with it, that's the first Strat I ever saw. I said, man, that's all I want to do, that guitar. Because you could drop it, you know, the acoustics, if you drop them, they like to crack open. When I saw that Strat, I said, man, if you drop that, you just pick it up and keep playing it.
0: Was that violence that you were bringing to the electric guitar in the early, mid-60s, was that going, obviously that was going over in the clubs. People loved to hear that.
1: When I came to Chicago, there wasn't one blues player that would stand up and play. And I saw Slim. All of them were sitting down in chairs with music stands, whether they was reading it or not. You know, the big thing with these big names on there. If it was Clarence Thomas, they had a CT on there on each side of the music stand. I'm like saying, I don't know how to read one lick, man. What am I going to do? So, and most of the blues clubs had the band. Yeah, I know you've been to my club, right?
0: Yeah, yeah.
1: You know what a whiskey had behind the bar?
0: Sure.
1: Well, that's why they had a chair sitting, and they had a spot there for the band to sit down, and the flap that you goes behind the bar, it would open from the front to the back. When they would call Muddy Wolf, then he would come sit out on that, and you would be right here with your drink and looking up at Muddy standing on the bar drinking. But they all would be sitting in chairs, so I said, wait a minute, I can't read music. And I can't play as well as these guys, but I say, if I stand up and walk down this bar with this 100-foot card that I saw get that slam play with, somebody gonna pay attention to me. And they did. So I would jump off the bar and run out the front door, and they would say, crazy, well, what is that? You know?
2: We're talking to Buddy Guy on Sound Opinions from Chicago Public Radio and American Public Media, and it's always a treat to have Buddy here. Now, Buddy, when you play for us, as we're lucky enough to have you do once in a while, you know, the music is alive and it's vibrant, and we're talking about lust, we're talking about hate, murder ballads, there's that striving, I want to get out of the streets and to the top, I want to own the world. That's everything that's in hip-hop. Greg and I just did a tribute to James Brown last week, and it was interesting. We looked at one song, The Payback, right? And that song alone had like 150 samples. But we so rarely see the blues songs being used as the foundation for hip-hop.
1: You know, you don't know about my daughter, do you?
2: Yeah, I do, Buddy. I know about Shauna making those hip-hop records, but the listeners might not, so why don't you fill them in?
1: Well, anyway, she is into the hip-hop, and there's more people know her now than it is me, man.
2: I don't think so.
1: Oh, yeah, because she's been on this BET television and the VH1, and actually she got me on VH1. I had never been on it, which is about 3 months ago.

0: They came and taped it in Legends. And she called me. She was down in Atlanta with Ludacris. She said, "Daddy, I was thinking about sampling some music, and I found out if I sample other people's music, I got to pay. But say, I think I'm going to start sampling yours, and I don't have to pay." So they called me in to play one track on it. Mm-hmm. And I beat them there that morning. I had played, I'd say, "Let me hear." And I was messing with the guitar while I was doing it. When they came in, her and her producer, they said, "That's it. We don't have to listen no more. Will you do another one?" And so they got me on two of her tracks on her last, I think it's her last CD they put out.
1: Mm-hmm. Yeah. I got to say, speaking of the younger guys and gals who are listening to Buddy's music and influenced by him, you've had a lot of guest stars on the albums that you've put out in the last 15 years. Most recently, people like Johnny Lang and John Mayer. And I felt sorry for John Mayer, actually, because I saw you and him at Farm Aid a year ago, and Mayer took a solo, and then Buddy took a solo, and Mayer looked like he was in shock after Buddy took his solo. It was kind of like, is there still a little bit of that old cutting contest bit stuff in your heart? You know, back in the early days, guys would try to outdo each other all the time, and it was always about, "And that, you think that was a good solo? Wait and see what I got." So like somebody like John Mayer gets up there and he thinks he knows a little bit of blues and he plays his solo, and then you're just kind of setting him up, aren't you? There's
0: no,
1: a little bit of part of you. Come on.
0: No, I'm being honest with you. He really can play blues, man, but he's selling so many pop records. You know, I even went to him and said, "John, you know, we need this young person like you every once in a while to come along like Stevie Ray Vaughan did."
1: Yeah.
0: And play blues and open up their ears, because you're not going to see a person my age on music television anymore. If you ain't good looking now, man, you're not going to get on music television. So let's just face it. So I went to him. I said, "Man, you got to do a blues record, because he can play this Hendrix and Stevie Ray Vaughan just like it is." Matter of fact, I invited him to Farm Aid. He wasn't invited. And he called me. He said, "If you on Farm Aid, can I play on the show with you?" I said, "Yeah, I wouldn't do without you." And Dave Matthews, all of them, you know. But it's just something about, I guess after you get a certain age now, man, they don't look, as I said earlier, they don't look at how good you play no more. It's how good you look.
1: Yeah.
0: Mm. Yeah. Matter of fact, he's in the paper this morning, and I think he was kissing some girl, and they made a big thing out of it.
1: Oh, man. Buddy, can you favor us with one more song? That would be great if you got one more in you.
0: Okay. 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

0: Buddy Guy on Sound Opinions. Rick Hall backing him up there from his band. Buddy, thank you so much.
1: Thank you so much. And without you guys, I don't know, man, we need all the help we can for blues. And God bless you, man. 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And there's nothing bad about the blues. If you break it down and listen to it, we just talk about everyday life.
2: Yeah, you got it. Buddy Guy.
1: Thank you.
3: What an artist, Buddy Guy. We'll share our favorite tracks from Buddy and talk about the many musicians he has influenced. That's in a minute on Sound Opinions.

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2: Welcome back to Sound Opinions. I am Greg Kott. He is Jim DeRogatis. Let's talk about some music now. Jim, why don't you kick us off? Which Buddy Guy track are you going to start with?
3: Well, Greg, there's so many aspects of Buddy Guy's playing to highlight. He is famously a firebrand electric guitarist, personifying, I would say, the blues plugging in when they came from the South. I mean, there were other, he trained at the feet of Muddy Waters, right? But as far as those who brought it to a new generation, not those kids from England in the 60s, it's Buddy Guy. When he came here to Chicago, he wound up at Chess Records. Chess was not a great fit for Buddy Guy. Mm-hmm. I think in the same way that they didn't quite know what to do with Etta James, right? What they should have done instead of pairing her with orchestras and trying to make her pop is just let Etta be Etta.
2: Right.
3: They should have let Buddy be Buddy. I don't know why, after those early days of so many pioneering Chicago electric blues records, Chess was, I think it was probably the impact of the British invasion. They thought, that's done. Mm-hmm. What else can you do? But Buddy was going to follow his muse. I'm going to play a track called Stone Crazy from 1970 that I think is a real highlight of the Buddy Guy electric fierceness, what he brought to the blues with just that incredible electric sound. And it has a tortured history, He wrote it in 1970. It was sort of the template for solo Buddy Guy. It didn't really come out till the 79 studio album of the same name with an exclamation point, Stone Crazy. But I don't think it was really widely heard until Chicago's Alligator Records put it out in 1981. But, when it comes to electric Buddy Guy, this is the one I go to first.
4: Mm-hmm.

0: Stone Crazy by Buddy Guy. What a track, huh?
1: Oh, yeah. He was an amazing guitarist, well ahead of his time. I will use as evidence a track called First Time I Met the Blues. You know, they, as you mentioned, Chess, Leonard Chess, kind of held him back. He was basically a singles artist and a session guy at Chess.
0: Yeah.
1: Wouldn't let him record a full album. Just didn't think his music fit in with the trends of the moment. He wanted more traditional styled Chicago blues. Buddy was doing this thing that was just out there. He was avant-garde. You know?
0: Yeah, and we're going to talk about the people that took cues from him.
1: Yeah, well, absolutely. We're going to talk about that in a second, but I, you know, first time I met the blues, the transformation. Go back, if you can, if you wish, to the 1936 original by Little Brother Montgomery, a piano player, very influential. Otis Spann took a lot of things from Little Brother Montgomery. Little Brother Montgomery's 1936 version of First Time I Met the Blues, it's almost kind of a happy song. It sounds almost, you know, joyful, jaunty.

0: certainly not what Buddy Guy turns it into. This terror-stricken voice, the guy is being chased out of his house and into the woods by the blues in a form of a nameless, faceless horror, some kind of a monster. He's pleading for his life. Blues, don't murder me. And the guitar tone to match. Leonard Chess was horrified by this kind of stuff. I don't know what to do with this guy.
1: Yeah.
0: He's playing stuff that I don't understand. But I think now, you listen to First Time I Met the Blues. A lot of this stuff can sound dated. You know, a track from 1960, we've gone way past. This track to me sounds like you could play today and people would still go, wow. First Time I Met the Blues from Buddy Guy from 1960.

0: buddy guy, first time I met the blues, he planted his flag with that track, and eventually it came to be.
1: Chess puts it out as a single, but it doesn't even make it onto a studio album. Right. You know, it's like Chess's legacy is complicated. We've talked about that before. I want to highlight another side of Buddy Gregg with Born to Play Guitar. You know, from the 17th studio album in 2015, Buddy, you know, has this reputation, and indeed the cover of Born to Play Guitar shows him in wild man electric guitarist mode. He's playing with his teeth.
0: Mm-hmm.
1: Oh, who else did that? Yeah, we'll talk about influences in a while. You know, but Buddy could also, during his residencies at his club, Legends, in the South Loop, you know, play entire gigs, entire nights, acoustic. And we've been in his presence while he's played for us on acoustic guitar. And it's just as intense, without the feedback and the searing amplification. You know, there's a mix of acoustic and electric guitar on this track. It also highlights another strain of the songs that Buddy either wrote or chose to cover. You have tunes like Stay Around a Little Longer and I Don't Forget, and this one, Born to Play Guitar, that are really his autobiography.
0: Mm-hmm.
1: Him telling his life story. This one opens, I was born in Louisiana, and at the age of two, my mama told my papa, our little boy's got the blues, right? He didn't write this. Tom Hembridge, his longtime drummer and producer, and the Nashville songwriter Richard Fleming wrote it. But, you know, to sit in Buddy's presence, as we did, and just shared with the audience, you know, you get his story. Mm-hmm. And it is inspires songwriters to tell the story, and then when Buddy brings it to life with that guitar, as I said, a mix, I think, of his classic electric and acoustic on this track, Born to Play Guitar.
2: I got a reputation.

0: play the guitar. People, I got blues running through my veins.
1: I think that's the truth in advertising, Greg. Buddy Guy was born to play guitar.
2: Yes, no doubt about it. I mean, Leonard Chess discovered too late what he had. You know, the famous story about Chess, you know, holding up a Kareem record and said, "You were right, kicked me in the butt."
1: Yeah.
2: You know, he goes, I completely missed it. You were ahead of the trends instead of trying to copy them. Some people may think that, you know, Buddy's career was sort of revived with Damn Right I've Got the Blues, which it sold a lot of copies.
1: Yeah.
2: But those initial comeback records were sort of riding the trend that John Lee Hooker started with guest stars on his record.
1: Yeah.
2: So, you know, they saddle Buddy with, you know, Jeff Beck and Eric Clapton and all these other artists to, you know, get his name out there. But they really weren't great Buddy Guy records, to be honest. But the great Buddy Guy records did start later in his career. And I think that Sweet Tea album that he put out in 2001 stands with anything he's done.
1: Yeah.
2: And it's interesting because this was recorded in Oxford, Mississippi, Sweet Tea Studios in Oxford, Mississippi, which was the home of the Hill Country Blues, which, you know, Buddy's associated with Chicago blues, very different sound, you know, blues-based kind of chords. The Hill Country sound, which was just outside the Delta, in the Hill Country of Mississippi, had a sort of a droning quality to it. There weren't really a lot of chord changes, but it was trancey, hypnotic music. And Buddy was not super familiar with it, but he did know about Junior Kimbrough and people like Robert Cage, Sadell Davis. These guys were names to him. But when he went to Sweet Tea, he got into that vibe of playing those songs. He was covering a lot of Junior Kimbrough tracks, for example. And just did amazing stuff with it. He said, "I wasn't 100% sold on the idea until I got into that studio." And he was working with a drummer from the Hill Country, a guy named Spam.
1: Yeah.
2: He really knew that style.
1: I'm glad you mentioned that, because you talked about the drone, but to me, the other thing that really characterizes Hill Country Blues is the stomp.
2: Absolutely, and Buddy channeled that. He said, "You know, I can do something with this. This is really cool." And so these tracks, I mean, there were some tracks on this record that are like 12 minutes long,
1: yeah,
2: where he just goes off, and it's an amazing record. Buddy, the guitar style adapting to that particular droning, hypnotic rhythm, and the vocals too. He covers a number of Junior Kimbrough songs that I mentioned, Master of the Hill Country Blues. The one I want to play a little bit of is called Baby, Please Don't Leave Me, from the Sweet Tea album by Buddy Guy.

0: That is a little bit of Baby, Please Don't Leave Me. I cannot recommend the Sweet Tea album from 2001 enough by Buddy Guy.
1: Yeah, that's a little bit of a primer on where to dig into Buddy's rich legacy. Also, I think that legacy was brought forward and lives on in so many musicians. To me, Greg, the most obvious is Hendrix playing the guitar with your teeth, right?
0: Yeah,
1: who
0: right.
1: did it first? I don't know. We'd have to go to the timeline. But a young Jimi Hendrix coming up as a sideman saw Buddy Guy perform and was impressed by, you know, the flashiness on stage. I think Buddy sometimes, much like Hendrix, has been, you know, shorthand written off as all about flash, right? And it wasn't. It was an element in the great tradition of black music of give them something to look at. But, you know, without the melodicism and the tone and the experimentation of those solos, you know, you get, you know, horrible hair metal wankery.
0: Yeah. No, you know, and the thing is, he could be very subtle. There was acoustic records that he did, as he'd mentioned. Some of his work with Junior Wells, who he recorded more than a dozen albums with Junior, the great harp player. From Chicago. The Hoodoo Man Blues record in 1965, it's technically a Junior Wells record, and Buddy was he couldn't use his real name on the record, you know? So instead, he was kind of like reduced to a background player, but the sensitivity of his playing on that record, a track like Ships on the Ocean, incredible. That stuff all filtered into the next generation of guitar players. I mean, a lot of people cite Three Kings as the most influential blues guitars on guitar rock, B.B. King, Albert King, and Freddie King.
1: Mm-hmm.
0: But I think Buddy is right alongside them, and I think his style has been adapted by more bands than just the Clapton, Jeff Beck, Jimmy Page group, even Hendrix. Hendrix taking it out further was where Buddy was going.
1: Yeah.
0: And Hendrix liked that. He's doing the blues, but he's taking it to Mars, you know?
1: And the jazz,
0: everybody says,
1: the
0: Hendrix
1: soul,
0: did it.
1: The
0: Hendrix,
1: gospel.
0: Hendrix was like, no. I knelt down in front of the stage in Greenwich Village when he came to New York in 1968 and taped the whole show.
1: Yeah.
0: So he wasn't just watching it. He was listening to what Buddy was doing on the guitar. A funny thing, Roger Daltrey told me a few years ago, I interviewed him, and he goes, Townsend took everything that stayed from Buddy. He
1: from
0: said Buddy
1: yeah.
0: was kind of like the central. Santana said, the guitar can pray or cuss. Where did you get the cussing from? From Buddy Guy. I learned how to cuss on my guitar from watching Buddy Guy play. The Vaughn brothers, Jimmy and Stevie Ray Vaughn, they loved, and the modern guys, Derek Trucks, Gary Clark Jr., very praising Buddy to the hilt. They would jam with him whenever. Buddy was a good guy. People liked being around him, but he always was so self-deprecating. He never thought, I'm this great guy. All I do is steal stuff.
1: Yeah.
0: And these people that were influenced by him say, you taught us how to move forward with this instrument.
1: I think he's been vaguely embarrassed about the hullabaloo in Chicago about his 90th birthday, because, as you said, he's sort of self-effacing. I'll tell you somebody, though, completely up to date that I think is inspired by Buddy Guy, and that's Jack White.
0: Yeah, that's true.
1: You know, we reviewed his latest solo album. Both of us were fans to varying degrees. You know, you've got the riff heaviness. You've also got the blues, just the whole rich tradition. But I think in terms of the community that Jack has fostered both in Nashville and in Detroit with Third Man Records and the recording studio and the record store and the label and the publishing house, you know, Buddy's got a club. You know how much trouble it comes from owning a club in Chicago?
0: Oh, God, yeah. We should talk about that more, because him as a businessman, a black businessman in Chicago, thriving not only at Checkerboard Lounge, but then Buddy Guy's Legends, that's an amazing legacy in and of itself.
1: And this city, despite its incredible musical history, does not make it easy for those brave entrepreneurs willing to lose their shirts to present live music.
0: Yeah.
1: And Buddy has created a center of musical community with as many young artists as legends taking the stage at Legends. So, Buddy Guy, happy 90th birthday. We wish you many, many more. that wraps up our chat about the great Buddy Guy. As always, we want to hear from you. Share your thoughts with a voice message on our website, soundopinions.org. Mr. Cott, what is on the show next week?
0: Well, Jim, you and I were discussing this recently, where we dropped the word shoegaze a lot in our show because a lot of newer bands are still using shoegaze as part of their sound. And we thought, why not do a show about it? So we're going to talk about where it came from and where it's going.
1: Yeah.
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1: Thanks, as always, to that loyal Patreon community, especially Matthew Eppelsheimer from Portland, Oregon, who listens to KOPB. This episode of Sound Opinions was produced by Alex Claiborne, Andrew Gill, and Max Hatlam. The late, great Mary Gaffney engineered the session with Buddy Guy. Original producers on the Buddy Guy interview included Todd Bachman, Matt Spiegel, Jason Saldana, and Robin Lynn. Our business development manager is Gary Yonker, and our social media consultant is

Don't Let Go, Fantastic Cat on 90.5 The Night. Bob Dylan also in there, and we heard a local favorite, Surfing for Daisy. That's Methamphetamine. They are a local band based out of Asbury Park, and you are listening to the only station that really plays local music. Megan O'Shea hanging with you for the next few hours. 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

Not Crazy. That's Grace Cummings. Grantley Buffalo also in there with Fuzzy. 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Thanks for rocking with us. 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

Broken Love, Buffalo Traffic Jam, 90.5 The Night. We are back on the beach this Thursday with Songwriters on the Beach. That is August 20th at 7 p.m. We are going to be joined by Keith Roth and Bonnie. It's going to be another great night you don't want to miss. Songwritersonthebeach.com for details. As for the music, I've got the Linda Lindas. It's a newer one for you. Burning Out, 90.5 The Night.

South Dakota by Sella. That is a solo one from Brian Sella of the Front Bottoms. The Charlatans in there, and we heard Twizzler by Cigarettes After Sex, 90.5 The Night. Up next, I've got a classic for you. We're heading back to the Blasters' self-titled album released back in 81, Border Radio, 90.5 The Night.

0: 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That's where Fresh Tracks comes in. 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

The civil authorities have issued a required monthly test for all of New Jersey beginning at 12:50 a.m. and ending at 2:50 a.m. The New Jersey Office of Emergency Management is conducting a test of the emergency alert system. Had this been an actual emergency, the attention signal you have just heard would have been followed by official information or instructions. This concludes the test of the emergency alert system.

With a cover of Degeneration, that is Valley Lodge with Too Loose. Frank Zappa before that, Trouble Every Day. We also heard History Repeats Itself, American Aquarium, 90.5 The Night. 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

Several Got Away. That's Dinosaur Jr. Before that, The Replacements with The Left of the Dial. 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And I think you know this mix of music, it's only possible because of our members. 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

keeping busy, feeling fine. That's a Lost Leaders, Lake Street Dive in there. And we heard the newest from Jesse Wells, Won't You Come Out Tonight, right here on 90.5 The Night. Are you ready for the meters? They're kicking off another long set of music for us. Sissy Strut, 90.5 The Night.

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0: done.
1: A newer one from Joe. That is Delete Ya. Pixies before that. And we heard another newer one from Death Cab for Cutie, Bunching the Flowers on Brookdale Public Radio. For this one, we're going back just a few years. 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

The Payoff, Father John Misty, Novo Combo before that with City Bound E-Train, 90.5 The Night. We've heard from you. We know you love your local music just as much as we do. Well, I've got a local band for you up next. This is Forever King Clark, So Afraid to Fall in Love.

Superfly. That, of course, is a cover of Curtis Mayfield by Keith Roth, a local artist who will actually be joining us for Songwriters on the Beach this Thursday, August 20th at 7 p.m. We'll also be joined by Bonnie. 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We hope to see you there. We've got Sylvan Esso taking over. Hot Slob.

Willing and Able. It's a Noah Kahan with a new one from his album, The Great Divide. The Stone Temple Pilots also in there with a live acoustic version of Plush. 90.5 The Night. 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

Adventures of Rain Dance Maggie. It's Red Hot Chili Peppers. Dear Tick in there with Sweetest Things. 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Coming up, we've got Aretha Franklin, personal trainer, maybe something from Max Saturn. 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

Vertigo by Alice Merton. Aretha Franklin in there with a classic, Respect. And we heard Weezer featuring Wednesday, We Might As Well Be Strangers. That is off of their album, The Gold Album, due out in just a few days. Personal Trainers up next with Moping, only on 90.5 The Night.

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Move by Max Saturn. We also heard Is It Any Wonder, Keen, and Slow Fiction before that with Satellite, 90.5 The Night. We've got another extra long set of music for you, My Morning Jacket. They're taking over. They're taking us back to their self-titled album released back in 2021, Love, Love, Love.

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All the Beauty, Pete Yorn, Kaiser Chiefs just before that with Ruby here on 90.5 The Night. Megan O'Shea hanging with you for the next hour or so. And I've got some killer tunes you don't want to miss. First, it's Counting Crows, a classic round here.

from right here in Asbury Park. That is The Weaklings, I Want You Again. We heard The Cure taking us back to the 80s with In Between Days, and the newest from Echo and the Bunnymen at the top of the hour. Brussels is Haunted, 90.5 The Night. Thanks for rocking with us. It's Vampire Weekend, Capricorn.

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90.5 The Night, the only station that really plays local music. That is Corey Blair, an artist from Asbury Park, and she'll actually be joining us for the very last Songwriters on the Beach of the summer. That is August 27th at 7 p.m. She's going to be joined by Nicole Atkins. 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

Old Man Kenzie, REM, 90.5 The Night. I'm Megan O'Shea here. That's all the time I've got for you. I'll be back at midnight. I can't wait until then. I did mention earlier that Nicole Atkins will be joining us for Songwriters on the Beach. And again, it's going to be a great night. And I can't believe we only have two shows left. If you haven't gotten to one of the shows yet this summer, what are you waiting for? SongwritersOnTheBeach.com. Nicole Atkins, party's over.

0: Sanders Denise, that's Sorry You're Sick. Hey, everybody, Michelle McBride here with you. And I'll be right back. It's 90.5 The Night.
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0: A very good Tuesday morning. Hey, everybody. It is August 18th. Coming up, I've got music from Eels, Pearl Jam, and more. I've also got local news, local traffic, local weather, and I've got a question for you on Facebook. Let's keep it going right now with Beba Doobie. It's 90.5 The Night.

back to the early 90s with Bush for Little Things. We also heard Eli Paperboy read in there, As I Live and Breathe. Beba Doobie kicking off the set with Sun Has Set. It's Brookdale Public Radio. It's 90.5 The Night. Let's check out what your commute holds for you this Tuesday morning. We're looking first at our major roads, and what we've got going on is not a whole heck of a lot. We have an earlier accident cleared. That's northbound at exit 127 on the zebra stripes. It's doing okay now. It looks like it's cleared, and you're getting through there just fine. We've got in Upper Freehold some storm damage on Highway 539. This is northbound and southbound between Burlington Path Road and Davis Station Road. This is in Cream Ridge. It's closed between those until further notice, and they are taking care of that from recent storms, looks like. This report has been brought to you by Mothers Against Drunk Driving at mad.org. Over at Facebook, as always, I'd love to hear from you. My question today is celebrating National Pinot Noir Day. What's a great song about wine? James popped in my head first. Grateful Dead's Jack Straw. We could share the women. We could share the wine. Yeah, maybe I'll get that on in just a little bit. How about you? You can answer at facebook.com/Brookdale Public Radio. 73 degrees right now on the Lincroft campus of Brookdale Community College. Up next, I've got Eels. It's 90.5 The Night.

MT Jones wrapping up that set with a track called So Lost. Pearl Jam taking us back to 1993 off of Versus, We Are Daughter, and Eels in there with Cap in Hand. It's Brookdale Public Radio. It's 90.5 The Night. In local news, the Jersey Shore is getting some September love from Travel and Leisure. The magazine named the Shore one of 21 top destinations worldwide for September, citing fewer crowds, lower prices, and warm weather and ocean temperatures. Among the attractions highlighted are the Wildwoods Thunder Over the Waves Air Show, Cape May's Victorian Architecture, and Asbury Park's Restaurants, Music, and Entertainment. Here in Monmouth County, visitors can also take advantage of September at destinations including Asbury Park, Bradley Beach, and the surrounding shore towns, with beaches, boardwalks, dining, and live music. The Jersey Shore was the only New Jersey destination on the list. And Donovan's Reef in Seabright is celebrating 50 years in business this month. The Monmouth County Board of County

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1: As far as today's weather, we've got isolated showers and thunderstorms. Also, some patchy fog should be gone by about 9. Partly sunny for the day, 86 degrees. Isolated showers and thunderstorms before midnight tonight. Otherwise, partly cloudy, 68 degrees is our low. We've got some patchy fog early on tomorrow. Otherwise, sunshine, 89 degrees, and a chance of showers. Then showers are likely and possibly a thunderstorm in the afternoon on Thursday. Partly sunny, 84 degrees. Right now in Middletown, we have got 73 degrees on the Lincroft campus of Brookdale Community College. The Strumbellas are up next on 90.5 The Night.

0: New from Lucy Dacus, that's planting tomatoes. We had the Black Keys in there and go. The Womack sisters giving us Chauffeur. Now, the Womack sisters being Sam Cooke's granddaughters as well as nieces of Bobby Womack. So got some great pedigree there. Strumbella is starting us off with Salvation. It's Brookdale Public Radio. It's 90.5 The Night. We've got no problems on the Parkway, Turnpike, 195 or 18 right now. You're doing well, and you are doing well locally. This report has been brought to you by Mothers Against Drunk Driving at mad.org. All right, guys, it's National Pinot Noir Day. Cheers. That's a great song about wine. And Vincent is going with Eric Burden, Spill the Wine. How about you? 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
0: We have got, as far as weather today, isolated showers and thunderstorms. Also some patchy fog early on. Should be gone by about 9. Partly sunny today, 86 degrees. 73 right now on the Lincroft campus of Brookdale Community College. Let's get out of the hour with TV Star. It's 90.5 The Night.

0: And there it is. That is James's answer to my question. That is The Dead and Jack Strom asking for a song about wine. And you can answer at facebook.com/Brookdale Public Radio.
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0: Can't wait for that show. And you know what? It was a real bummer when our first two shows got canceled due to weather conditions. But now it's kind of great because we have one more after this one. Remember, we've got that rain date with Nicole Atkins and Corey Blair on the 27th. Just putting a little silver lining on it. Hey, everybody, Michelle McBride here with you. I've got some great stuff coming up this hour. We'll hear from the police, Cage the Elephant, and more. I've also got local news, local traffic, local weather, and I've got a question for you on Facebook. Keeping it going right now with the Mountain Goats on 90.5 The Night.

Big Head Todd and the Monsters, It's All Right. We had Bob Marley and the Wailers with actually my favorite from the Marleyverse, Keep On Moving. And the Mountain Goats started us off. It's Brookdale Public Radio. It's 90.5 The Night. Your commute right now, still looking really good. No problems to report on the Parkway Turnpike, 195 or 18. All doing really, really well. You're also doing well locally. We do have delays up to 10 minutes for NJ Coast trains between Long Branch and Penn Station, New York. Keep an eye on your app if you are traveling by train. This report has been brought to you by Positive Coaching Alliance. Over at Facebook, we are celebrating Pinot Noir Day. That's right. What is a great song about wine? Peter is going with Marcus King's Wildflowers and Wine. How about you? Tell me over at Facebook. Facebook.com/Brookdale Public Radio. 73 degrees right now on the Lincroft campus of Brookdale Community College. Let's keep it going right now with Bleachers. It's 90.5 The Night.

Cage the Elephant, and that's Beaches in Tennessee. The police giving us walking in your footsteps, and we had Bleachers for I'm Not Joking starting us off. It's Brookdale Public Radio. It's 90.5 The Night. In local news, the Jersey Shore is getting some September love from Travel and Leisure. The magazine named the shore one of 21 top destinations worldwide.

0: County Commissioners is recognizing the milestone through its Open for Business in Monmouth initiative. County officials congratulated the business's owners. Donovan's Reef has been recognized as one of the country's top beach bars, offering ocean views, a private beach with lifeguards, as well as live music and food. The county says its Open for Business program supports and celebrates businesses across all 53 municipalities, including milestone anniversaries, grand openings, and expansions. I'm coming right back. It's Brookdale Public Radio.
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0: Tonight, you can tune in for some new stuff from Eddie Ninevolt, Yard Act, Teenage Fan Club, and The Sly Project. That's tonight on Fresh Tracks. We've got isolated showers and thunderstorms today. Also, some patchy fog should be gone by about 9. Partly sunny, 86 degrees. Isolated showers and thunderstorms before midnight tonight. Partly cloudy, low around 69 degrees. Sunshine tomorrow, 88, and a chance of showers. Then possibly a thunderstorm in the afternoon. Partly sunny, 84 on Thursday. 73 degrees right now on the Lincroft campus of Brookdale Community College. The Sacred Souls are up next on 90.5 The Night.

0: Out of Nashville, Tennessee, Megasound. That is Supersize. JD McPherson in there. Don't Travel Through the Night Alone. We had Rogue Wave giving us Lake Michigan and These Sacred Souls. Starting us off with Any Old Fool. It's Brookdale Public Radio. It's 90.5 The Night for your commute right now. We're checking out our major roads first, and they are still looking good. No problems on the parkway. Turnpike, 195 or 18. Looking good locally, and we've still got delays up to 10 minutes for NJ Coast trains between Long Branch and Penn Station, New York. Keep an eye on that app. This report has been brought to you by Mothers Against Drunk Driving at mad.org. Over at Facebook, tell me a great song about wine, because it is National Pinot Noir Day. So I want to know from you. And Greg going with Hotel California. Sighting, called up the captain, please bring me my wine. Love it. How about you? You could tell me at facebook.com/Brookdale Public Radio.
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0: We've got isolated showers and thunderstorms today. Otherwise, partly sunny, 86 degrees. 74 right now on the Lincroft campus of Brookdale Community College. Let's get to the top of the hour with the latest from Devin Gilfillian.

0: 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And that's my good friend Laura's answer to my question over at Facebook. I'm asking for a great song about wine. And that sure is. 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
0: A very good Tuesday morning to you. It is August 18th. Coming up, I've got music headed your way from Howdy, Slow Pulp, and more. I've also got local news, local traffic, local weather, and I've got a question for you on Facebook. Let's keep it going right now with Widow's Peak on 90.5 The Night.

Red Hot Chili Peppers and Aeroplane, and that group of background singers at the end consisted entirely of children from the preschool class of Flea's daughter, Clara. On a separate note, they're about 37 years old now. Ouch. We had Mountjoy in front of that. She Wants to Go Dancing, and Widow Speaks, starting us off with Soft Cover. It's Brookdale Public Radio. It's 90.5 The Night. For your commute right now, we have got no problems on the Parkway, Turnpike, 195, or 18. Yeah, I'm smiling. I'm giddy. I love it when that happens. We do, however, have an accident in Lakewood. This is New Central Avenue, east and westbound, between Guds Road and Miller Road. There's a down pole and wires. Avoid the area until further notice, according to Lakewood PD. Also, we've got delays up to 10 minutes for NJ Coast trains between Long Branch and Penn Station, New York. Use that app. Check it out. Make sure you know what's going on before you leave if you use mass transit. Okay. We've got some great answers this morning, as usual. I don't know why I get surprised. You guys are awesome. It's National Pinot Noir Day. I want to know a great song about wine. And there were so many I didn't even think of. You know what my problem is? They kind of have to hit me over the head for me to think of them. And a lot of things tend to hit me over the head. I told you always I'm clumsy. But you guys are coming up with ones weren't even on my radar. For Joe, Moody Blues, Send Me No Wine. You'll never hear me say that. And for Anthony, Me and My Wine from Def Leppard. You will hear me say that. So answer. Drop an answer there or check out some of the great answers that are already there. That's at facebook.com/Brookdale Public Radio. 74 degrees and cloudy right now on the Lincroft campus of Brookdale Community College. Howdy is up next.

That's John Mellencamp with some love and happiness. We had Slow Pulp in front of that for Better Man and Howdy, starting us off with Try, Try, Try. It's Brookdale Public Radio. It's 90.5 The Night. In local news, the Jersey Shore is getting some September love from Travel and Leisure. The magazine named the shore one of 21 top destinations worldwide for September, citing fewer crowds, lower prices, and warm weather and ocean temperatures. Among the attractions highlighted are the Wildwood's Thunder Over the Waves Air Show, Cape May's Victorian Architecture, and Asbury Park's Restaurants, Music, and Entertainment. Here in Monmouth County, visitors can also take advantage of September at destinations including Asbury Park, Bradley Beach, and the surrounding shore towns, with beaches, boardwalks, dining, and live music.

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0: We have got... I always kind of want to do like... Italian accent whenever I hear that with that music. I won't, but I want to. Isolated showers and thunderstorms today. We've got partly sunny skies at 86 degrees. Isolated showers and thunderstorms before midnight tonight. Otherwise, partly cloudy, low around 69 degrees. Sunshine tomorrow, 88, and we've got a chance of showers and likely a thunderstorm in the afternoon on Thursday, partly sunny, 84 degrees. 75 right now on the Lincroft campus of Brookdale Community College. 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

0: That's Broken Social Scene and Only the Good I Keep. We also heard from Roxy Music with Love is the Drug and Brandon Flowers of the Killers with Plans, coming off the solo album Thrasher. It's Brookdale Public Radio. It's 90.5 The Night. And it is also National Pinot Noir Day. What's a great song about wine? We've got two more bottles of wine from Emmy Lou Harris. That's Paul's answer. And we also heard from, let's see, Anne, Sally When the Wine Runs Out from Role Model. How about you? Tell me over at Facebook, facebook.com/Brookdale Public Radio.
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0: Isolated showers and thunderstorms today, otherwise partly sunny with a high near 86 degrees. 75 right now on the Lincroft campus of Brookdale Community College. Let's get to the top of the hour with this week's Song of the Week. It's Lost Leaders featuring Samantha Fish.

That was Oasis and Champagne Supernova. That's Joanne's answer to my question over at Facebook. And she said, does that count? I'm asking about great songs about wine. It's National Pinot Noir Day. Yes, of course that counts. That's a great answer. Thank you, Joanne. You could drop an answer too at facebook.com/Brookdale Public Radio. Coming up this hour, Johnny Marr, Low Cut Connie, and more. I'm keeping it going right now with Late Night Thoughts on 90.5 The Night.

For 17 years I've been going in there. 17 more will bury me. 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

My heart is breaking, hands are shaking, bugs are crawling all over me. 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

0: New York Dolls wrapping that set with Lonely So Long. We also heard from Johnny Marr and a track called Spin. In there, we also heard from the Claypool Lennon Delirium. And we heard Blood and Rockets Movement 1, Saga of Jack Parsons. Nathaniel Rateliff and the Night Sweats giving us SOB and Late Night Thoughts, starting us off with Days Like This. It's Brookdale Public Radio. It's 90.5 The Night.
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still down here nonetheless. In the calm down afraid, came to fix what I f***ed up today. Cause the world is not done with me.

0: names of My Morning Jacket for Come Again. Eyelids, giving us Falling Eyes. Gang of Youths in there for Barons was a song we heard. And Loka Connie checking in with, oh yeah, it's Brookdale Public Radio. It's 90.5 The Night.
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0: Thanks so much, everybody, for hanging out with me today. I had a great time. I hope you did as well. Let's do it again tomorrow. I'll be here at 6 a.m., and I hope you'll join me then. I'm leaving off with Young the Giant on 90.5 The Night. Have a great Tuesday, everybody.

on this Tuesday morning on 90.5 The Night. Not the best looking Tuesday morning along the Jersey Shore, but, you know, sometimes you got to take the good with the bad. That's what I got to say. And then you got to get on the road again, right? Here's the new one from Phoebe Bridgers. It's called Lost Boys for You on 90.5 The Night.

0: That's a new tune from a band called Turnover. It's Nightjar on Brookdale Public Radio, 90.5. The night from one of the most important records of all time, London Calling. We heard from The Clash and Rudy Can't Fail. We heard from John Mayer's homage to Yacht Rock before that. His album from 2021 was called Sob Rock. We heard Last Train Home. We were spending 6 months in a leaky boat with Split Ends. And then Phoebe Bridgers' new track before that called Lost Boys here on Brookdale Public Radio.
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0: All right, he's out on tour now in support of his new album called So Much for Goodbyes, and it's selling out like crazy. I think the next available date, if you want to see Billy Strings, is sometime in late September, early October. Here's a new song from it called Burn the Other End. It's Billy Strings on 90.5 The Night.

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1: That Shadow of a Man, Mumford & Sons on Brookdale Public Radio, 90.5. The night we heard Don DeLigo, one of the voices of Fantastic Cat, doing some solo work there from 2019, Your Great Escape, Elvis Costello with The Angels Want to Wear My Red Shoes, James Maddock, a local favorite with Runaway, and then Billy Strings, that was Burn the Other End, some brand new music from Billy on Brookdale Public Radio.
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1: 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Why am I telling you all this? Well, you know why. Here it is on 90.5 The Night.

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been a little while since I heard that song, so I wanted to play it for you. Moxie Fruvis, and You Can't Be Too Careful on Brookdale Public Radio. We are 90.5, and I'm proud to be along the Jersey Shore. And no matter where you are, thanks for listening to the station. Here's somebody from the Jersey Shore, Brian Fallon. He's along with the Painkillers now. He's got a new record out called Not Bad for New Jersey. Here's Better Before. New music on 90.5 The Night.

0: feel hope coming. It's so good to hear Brittany and the guys getting back together as Alabama Shakes. And I think I feel hope coming out of Alabama Shakes for sure. We had Krung Bin with Pon Pon. Elmore James going way, way back for Shake Your Money Maker. Kings of Leon with Two Space. And then Brian Fallon and the Painkillers with that Poison Pen song, Better Before, here on 90.5 The Night.
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0: It's going to be a good time. 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

0: New Kiwi Jr. winds down that set of tunes for you called Blowing Up is the name of that track. Short Skirt, Long Jacket from Cake. Also, New Jersey's own Sharon Van Etten with Mistake. She's out of Belleville. We also heard from Zepp's Houses of the Holy with Dance and Days taking us back to the early 70s. And Jack White's new track called Dollar Bill. All for you here on Brookdale Public Radio.
1: 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With John Deacon's birthday coming up, we're spotlighting the Queen bassist whose songs helped define the sound of a generation. From the groove of Another One Bites the Dust to the emotion of You're My Best Friend, Deacon brought melody, feel, and heart to Queen's biggest moments. 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
0: It is going to be a good time. And let me tell you something. A lot of those things from John Deacon that he wrote and that you know the bass is there. And I think that's because of John for sure. Here's something brand new from Brian Kay and the Parkway. This particular track features Lily Hyatt. It's called Roses and Kerosene on Brookdale Public Radio.

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1: Good afternoon. I'm Michelle McBride with your 90.5 second news update. The Jersey Shore is getting some September love from Travel and Leisure. The magazine named the shore one of 21 top destinations worldwide for September, citing fewer crowds, lower prices, and warm weather and ocean temperatures. Among the attractions highlighted are the Wildwoods Thunder Over the Waves Air Show, Cape May's Victorian Architecture, and Asbury Park's Restaurants, Music, and Entertainment. Here in Monmouth County, visitors can also take advantage of September at destinations including Asbury Park, Bradley Beach, and the surrounding shore towns, with beaches, boardwalks, dining, and live music. The Jersey Shore was the only New Jersey destination on the list. And Donovan's Reef in Seabright is celebrating 50 years in business this month. The Monmouth County Board of County Commissioners is recognizing the milestone through its Open for Business in Monmouth initiative. County officials congratulated the business's owners. Donovan's Reef has been recognized as one of the country's top beach bars, offering ocean views, a private beach with lifeguards, as well as live music and food. The county says its Open for Business program supports and celebrates businesses across all 53 municipalities, including milestone anniversaries, grand openings, and expansions. For Brookdale Public Radio News, I'm Michelle McBride.
2: Hey, thanks so much, Michelle. It looks like the sun's trying to get out. It's like, I know I can do it. I'm almost there. But it looks like we do have a slight chance of maybe some showers and thunderstorms along the Jersey Shore this afternoon with a high near 86. And we're currently at 77, so we've got somewhere to climb. Let's climb out of, where are we going to climb out of? We're not going to climb out of anything. We're going to play new music for you. Here's Humbird, Daughter of Empire, on 90.5 The Night.

0: Those guys killed it at Songwriters on the Beach a couple of weeks ago. That is Max Saturn, their band out of Detroit. They've released a new single called Move, and you're hearing it on Brookdale Public Radio. We went back to Ill Communication from the Beastie Boys with Root Down, Kurt Vile's Cool Water, Springsteen's Downbound Train, as well as Humbird. That was Daughter of Empire. That's what started off the hour and the afternoon together here on Brookdale Public Radio.
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0: This week's Song of the Week is Maybe It's Just Me from Lost Leaders featuring Samantha Fish. 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Yeah, go ahead and do what he says. I know I do. Here's Wishy, It's Lovesick, new music for you on Brookdale Public Radio.

0: So Strange. That is new music from Sour Ops on 90.5. And I had a little spoon for you, too, with The Hardest Cut. That's one of those songs that if I was driving in a car, and I did in the studio, but if I was driving in the car, the windows would be rolled down and it would be cranked. And I actually did crank the studios and the speaker, in the studio, I should say. Studio speakers for that. Love that song. Sam Fender with People Watching. We also heard the classic from Cracker, Shake Some Action, their cover of the Flaming Groovies, and then New Wishy, that was Lovesick on Brookdale Public Radio.
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Going back to the Versus record, that's Rearview Mirror, Pearl Jam on Brookdale Public Radio. I remember back in the day before the internet, I didn't know what the name of the album was because there was no artwork on the album that it said what the name of the album was. And then eventually we found out it was Versus. Ross Dam with Back of a Truck. I remember going to the record store to buy it that day too. We drove a whole bunch of our friends. We drove out to the record store to buy Versus because we were just so anticipating the release after 10. And we were not disappointed at all. Here's new music from Goose. It's Good Times, End Times on Brookdale Public Radio.

Runner from Alex G on Brookdale Public Radio, 90.5 The Night. Went back to 1989. A little good thing, courtesy of Fine Young Cannibals. St. Vincent's Birth in Reverse. Love that tune from Annie. And Goose's Good Times End Times here on 90.5 The Night. Here's a song. It's been out for a little while, from Casey Musgraves. I happen to love it. It's a very tongue-in-cheek type of song, and it's a little bit more on the nose if you check out the video for Dry Spell from Casey Musgraves. But here's the song on 90.5 The Night.

0: done.
1: That's Joe and Delicia. It's Brookdale Public Radio, 90.5 The Night. That's a new track from him, Van Hunt's Peach Fuzz. How about the Kinks, too, with Lola, The War on Drugs, I Don't Live Here Anymore, and then Casey Musgraves, that fun tune, called Dry Spell here on 90.5 The Night.
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0: The musical question posed by Jesse Wells, won't you come out tonight? We also heard REM's Night Swimming, some Cranston Dean. Cranston is out of Atlantic Highlands. I Got the Shakes, Slater Kenny's Worry With You, and then Michigander, that cool tune from him called Freaking Out. That's just one of those songs I could put on repeat and listen to all day long.
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0: 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And maybe they say that. Maybe there is something to that. But what I have to say is that because we're here along the Jersey Shore, we're in New Jersey, and there's just something in the water that makes this area's homegrown music just so much better, above and beyond so many other areas in the country. And that's what makes our job easy, because we can play such fantastic local musicians like Corey Blair. Here is Tide and the Moon on Brookdale Public Radio, 90.5 The Night.

people, come on. It's the Delta Spirits on Brookdale Public Radio. That's what I'm yelling out now. Son, come on. You can make it out of the clouds. We had a spelling lesson courtesy of them with Gloria Beverly, another song about a woman, Low Cut Connie in there. We also heard Tom Petty and the Heartbreakers and Corey Blair on Brookdale Public Radio 90.5 the night. I am so excited to play for you something brand new from Leon Bridges. Yes, the new track's called Light the Way, and here it is on Brookdale Public Radio 90.5 the night.

0: They're in Nashville. They are called All Them Witches, the welterweight, here on 90.5. And I also went back to the Viva La Vida album from Coldplay, Violet Hill, The Smile before that. You may not recognize the name The Smile, but it's basically Tom and Johnny Greenwood of Radiohead getting together with a guy named Tom Skinner to do a tune called The Smoke. English Beat with Ranking Full Stop, as well as Leon Bridges. His new tune is called Light the Way. That is so brand new, and it's so awesome. And it's on 90.5 The Night, thanks to you.
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0: All right, here's the new one from Noah Kahan. It's Doors on Brookdale Public Radio.

0: That's Life on the Run, the new single from Brandi Carlile on Brookdale Public Radio. Love to hear new music from Brandi. Chris Cornell, the late, great Chris Cornell with You Never Knew My Mind. The Thin Line Between Love and Hate. Pretenders covering the Persuaders in there. Thundercats, wow, I wish I didn't waste your time. Thundercat is an amazing bass player, by the way. And Noah Gahan's Doors here on Brookdale Public Radio. Well, it looks like the sun is coming out just a little bit. Let's see what's going on the waves along the shore. Rick, aloha.
1: Good Tuesday afternoon, surfers. 90.5 The Night listeners, this is Aloha Rick with the Afternoon Surf Report update brought to you by the Jersey Shore chapter of the Surf Rider Foundation. All right, summertime surf in full effect. We got some small, gentle waves out there with nice onshore wind. We're knee to thigh high, maybe a waist high wave here and there. We got low tide drain until about 6:30, 6:20, yeah, depends on your spot. It's a beautiful day. Jump in the ocean, bring the longboard, bring the kids, boogie boards. It's a gorgeous day to be at the beach. JerseyShore.surfrider.org. 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It's gorgeous. Go jump in the ocean, and we'll catch you tomorrow morning for the Jersey Shore chapter. Aloha.
0: And aloha to you, Rick, and aloha to all of you. Jeff's coming up at 3 o'clock. I'm going to leave you all with some new music from Val Emmick. It's Upright and Breathing on Brookdale Public Radio, 90.5 The Night.

Peach Pit, starting off our 3 o'clock hour on this Tuesday. That one's called Black Licorice. Jeff Raspy here with you until about 7 o'clock when the Stew Coup will be in. Got some new Fantastic Cat up next from the new album Cat Out of Hell. Think about it. Cat Out of Hell. Don't Let Go on 90.5 The Night.

0: Cheap Trick, going back to the all-time classic Live at Budokan album for the live version of Surrender. Death Cab for Cutie gave us Punching the Flowers. Another One Bites the Dust from Queen. Don't forget, later on this week, Queen will be featured artist of the week as we celebrate bassist John Deacon's birthday. Stuku on Thursday night will have an hour of Queen to play for you. Heavy metal drummer from Wilco and Fantastic Cat starting it off. Don't Let Go from the new album Cat Out of Hell.
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0: That's a brand new one from Grace Cummings. Her new album, Blood Horse, I believe came out on Friday. We heard I'm Not Crazy, Graham Parker, and The Rumor with a great old one, You Can't Be Too Strong, from the classic Squeezing Out Sparks album. Shark River Blues is music from local favorite Mark Aguilar. Government Mule gave us Pressure Under Fire. And The Payoff from Father John Misty starting it off. That's his latest.
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0: 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This one's called Supersize on 90.5 The Night.

That's a band called Elbow from England. New York Morning is the name of that one. Starting off our 4 o'clock hour today. Jeff Raspy here with you. I've got the Linda Lindas up next. Their latest single, Burning Out, here on 90.5 The Night.

0: And it's brand new music from Interpol. It's called See Out Loud. Pavement. Right before that, going way back for Harness Your Hopes. In Stride from Mo, Chicano Batman. From a couple of years ago, we heard Live Today. And Burning Out. That's the latest from the Linda Lindas. Great young band out of Southern California.
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0: Got something brand new here from Nicole Atkins, who will be coming back. We got smoked out when she was supposed to do Songwriters on the Beach a few weeks ago. But she and Corey Blair are both coming back on the 27th of August to wrap up Songwriters on the Beach this season. This is from Nicole's upcoming album, Drama. It's called When the Night Falls on 90.5 The Night, Brookdale Public Radio.

0: Charlie Crockett from a couple of years ago. That one's called Trinity River. Pete Yorn right before that with All the Beauty, title track to his new one. Angel from Massive Attack. Steel Pulse gave us Your House and When the Night Falls. New music from Nicole Atkins and her upcoming album, Drama.
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0: Yes, looking forward to that on Thursday night. Bonnie, by the way, will be making their New Jersey debut. They're a very new band based in New York City. And although Ross from the band is actually originally from right here on the Jersey Shore, they'll be making their New Jersey debut as a band at Songwriters on the Beach Thursday night. And what do Bonnie sound like? Well, here's something from them called Put It to Waste on 90.5 The Night, Birkdale Public Radio.

That's In the Pocket. David Wasikinen's In the Pocket from Philadelphia. Escalator of Life, an old song written by Robert Hazard, and the original version was done by Robert Hazard. But that featured Richard Bush. That's the whole point of David Wasikinen's In the Pocket, is a bunch of Philadelphia musicians covering a classic song written by another Philadelphia-based musician. Jeff Raspy here with you a little bit after 5 o'clock on a Tuesday. We've got a couple hours before Stuku comes in. That's 7 o'clock when he's got the Daily Dose of Dead, then the Beatle Break at 8, then the 905 Blues at 905, and then I come back at 11 because it's Tuesday and I'll have an hour of new music, or an hour-ish of new music at 11 o'clock. We call it Fresh Tracks. Here is some new music. Valley Lodge, from an upcoming tribute-slash-fundraising album to Jesse Malin called Friends of Jesse Malin, I Would Do It For You, Volume 1. It's Valley Lodge in their version of an old D-Generation song called Too Loose on 90.5 The Night.

0: David Bowie, going back to the Aladdin Sane album for Drive-In Saturday. We Should Talk, another new one from Bleacher's album, Everyone for 10 Minutes. Michael Kiwanuka gave us The Rest of Me, Down the Road from Little Feet and Valley Lodge, starting it off with a great version of D-Generation's Too Loose.
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0: Buffalo Traffic Jam, title track to their upcoming major label debut, Pictures of You. Smashing Pumpkins with their version of Fleetwood Mac's Landslide. Azalea from Jackson Pines. Liam Gallagher from a solo album we heard, For What It's Worth. And Hot Slob, new music from Sylvanesso. Starting off that set.
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1: And it starts like this. We're craving to be kissed by a moment complete in its happiness. Far away from the things that we wish to escape, that lead us to think that we are not awake. We are ourselves. Despite ourselves, this place gets smaller as the universe swells. We come to terms.

infinite ascends into its time. All things pass, all things fade, all things last. You are yourself, despite yourself. This world grows smaller as the universe swells. We come to terms, eventually,

Josh Joplin Group, starting off our 6 o'clock hour today. I am not the only cowboy. Jeff Raspy here with you for another hour or so. 7 o'clock is when Stuku comes in, but then later on tonight at 11, I'll be back for Fresh Tracks, an hour-ish of nothing but brand new music. And from 7 to 11, the Stuku will have his Daily Dose of Dead, then the Beatle Break at 8, then the 905 Blues at 905. And then you can go. Bridget Calls Me Baby, starting off this next set of music from the new album Irreversible. I Can Take the Sun Out of the Sky on 90.5 The Night.

0: That's a new one from Weezer. It's called We Might As Well Be Strangers from the upcoming album that will be known as the Gold Album. Faith No More, of course, with Midlife Crisis. Lie Awake from Alison Krauss and Union Station. Beaches, going back 10 years or more for that one from Tokyo Police Club. And some new music from Bridget Calls Me Baby, starting it off. I Can Take the Sun Out of the Sky.
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0: That's a new one from Caroline Rose. Yip, yip, yow. The Connells right before that with their all-time classic, 74-75. Pennies in the Fountain from Glenn Hansard, the late, great Glenn Hansard. That's on his Drive All Night release. Deep Purple gave us Hush and All Inside Aquarium. New music from Bodega. Starting it off.
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0: That's just about it for me, Jeff Raspy. Until later on tonight, I'll be back at 11 for Fresh Tracks, of course. Then again tomorrow at 3, as usual. Stu Koo is up next at 7. I'll leave you with this new one from Swap Meet. It's called I Know on 90.5 The Night, Brookdale Public Radio.

0: 90.5 The Night is WBJB FM Lincroft Middletown, home of the Daily Dose of Dead with Stu Coogan.
1: And it is Tuesday evening here at the Jersey Shore. Hope you're having a great day. A little cloudy and a couple of showers here and there, but looks like we'll have some pretty nice weather going forward, so we'll get into that in a few. But I will let you know we're going back to Jeff at 11 o'clock with fresh tracks. He's got some of the great new music that you'll hear over the radio airwaves, and you can catch that between 11 and Megan at midnight. We got our blues. We'll have new blues for you around 9:05. Beatle breaks at 8, and we do a dose of dead to begin our show Monday through Friday, and we will do that right after I let you know that tonight, we can expect mostly cloudy skies and lows about 69 degrees overnight with light winds coming out of the south. Wednesday, sunny skies, a high right around the mid-80s tomorrow. West winds, 5 mph, so hopefully keep those flies away. Wednesday night, mostly clear with lows around 70 degrees. Thursday, chance of showers possible, thunderstorm maybe, but mostly sunny for the day with a high near 84. Don't forget, we still have our Songwriters on the Beat series going on, and we will be doing that for the next two Thursdays. You might have gotten an erroneous message that this was the last week, but no, next week we have our makeup week where we'll have Corey Blair and the great Nicole Atkins. Friday looks like mostly sunny skies on tap with highs right around 80 degrees. Should be a nice day to finish out the work week. But right now it's time for us to get our show started with Grateful Dead's My Brother Esau.

0: Little Cumberland Blues from London 72 on 90.5 The Night. Wrapping up our dose for today. Terrapin Station in there, going to Red Rocks in 1978, July 8th to be exact. And my brother Esau started things off for us tonight. We need to let you know this, and then Sean Mullins is coming up in the next set. A little bit later, we'll hear from Lucy Dacus and a new one from Locust, too.
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0: Well, just heard some sad news that there's only one original member left now from ZZ Top, as Frank Beard's passed away today. Of course, ironically, the only beardless member of the band throughout their career. He's been having health problems on and off recently, and was still at the kit for the last couple of months, but recently had to step away and has just passed away. So we'll start this set with one of my favorites from ZZ Top. It's called Cheap Sunglasses.

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1: And don't forget, this weekend, you got a chance Saturday night to catch Big John and Little Maria live over at the 9th Avenue Pier. They've been doing some great work lately. We'll be going back into the music right here on the night. I promise you a little gardening. We'll start with the cucumbers. Got to start somewhere.

0: They're from the Guggenheim Grotto that renamed themselves Happy the Man later on. Her Beautiful Ideas is the tune we finished up that set. After Long Distance Lover from Locust's new music on the night, our gardening consisted of Lucy Dacke is planting tomatoes, and then the cucumbers starting off the set with some Gotta Start Somewhere, and that's where we did. We'll finish off things with Cage the Elephant this hour, but first...
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0: Well, I've been checking the map, and I haven't found them yet, but I'm sure they're there somewhere. Cage the Elephant singing about beaches in Tennessee to take us out of our first hour tonight. Beatle break coming up. We'll also hear from Led Zepp next hour. Get you some group love, Aaron Frazier, and Slow Pulp, too. 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